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1: I hope it's a good agreement and that it's a sustainable agreement.
2: It's going to be more quiet now, and I think that the United States probably going to get what they could have had the whole time if they just asked nicely.
3: That's Greenlanders saying they're fine with the new agreement that will give the U.S. a greater...

Taking a look at your weather forecast for tonight, a fair chance of showers and thunderstorms before 1 a.m. Then likely and possibly a thunderstorm between 1 and 3 a.m. and a chance of showers and thunderstorms after 3. Increasing clouds and a low around 67. South winds around 5 miles an hour, becoming calm after midnight. New rainfall amounts between a tenth and a quarter of an inch, except higher amounts possible in thunderstorms. Sunday, a fair chance of showers and thunderstorms before 11 a.m. Then a slight chance of showers between 11 a.m. and 1 p.m. and a chance of showers and thunderstorms after 1. Mostly cloudy and a high near 81. Calm winds becoming north at around 5 miles an hour in the afternoon. Sunday night, showers and possibly a thunderstorm with a low around 62 and northeast winds at 3 to 6 miles an hour. New rainfall amounts between a quarter and half an inch possible. Monday, a fair chance of showers and thunderstorms. Cloudy and a high near 69. K-O-K.

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0: Taking a look at your weather forecast for tonight, a fair chance of showers and thunderstorms before 1 a.m. Then showers likely and possibly a thunderstorm between 1 and 3 a.m. and a chance of showers and thunderstorms after 3. Increasing winds and a low around 67. South winds around 5 miles an hour, becoming calm after midnight. New rainfall amounts between a tenth and a quarter of an inch, except higher amounts possible in thunderstorms. Sunday, a fair chance of showers and thunderstorms before 11 a.m., then a slight chance of showers between 11 a.m. and 1 p.m., and a chance of showers and thunderstorms after 1. Mostly cloudy and a high near 81. Calm winds becoming north at around 5 miles an hour in the afternoon. Sunday night, showers and possibly a thunderstorm with a low around 62, and northeast winds at 3 to 6 miles an hour. New rainfall amounts between a quarter and half an inch possible. Monday, a fair chance of showers and thunderstorms, cloudy and a high near 69.
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counted up to 110. My speedometer said that I hit top end. My foot was glued like lead to the floor. That's all there is and there ain't no more. Now the boys all thought, lost my sense, and telephone poles looked like a picket fence. They said, slow down, I see spots. The lines on the road just look like dots. Took a corner, sideswiped a truck, crossed my fingers just for luck. My fenders was clicking the guardrail post. The guy beside me was white as a ghost.

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Don't you know, by then we'd be low on gas. He had flames coming from out of the side. Feel the tension, man, what a ride. I said, look out, boys, I got a license to fly now.

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2: Thank you. We're going to go play another song because we like music.
3: The Houthis did not specify what they targeted, but said they attacked. There were no immediate reports of casualties. For the first time in months, emergency air raid alerts sounded overnight across the capital as residents reported hearing loud explosions.
4: Fox's Stephanie Bennett. Danish citizens reacting to their nation's agreement with the U.S. over Greenland.
5: It's going to be more quiet now, and I think that the United States is probably going to get what they could have had the whole time if they just asked nicely.

0: A comment, a reference to President Trump's earlier demand that Greenland be given to the U.S. It was not, but the U.S. can put a permanent military base there. 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
1: Taking a look at your weather forecast for tonight, a fair chance of showers and thunderstorms before 1 a.m. Then likely and possibly a thunderstorm between 1 and 3 a.m. and a chance of showers and thunderstorms after 3. Increasing winds low around 67. South winds around 5 miles an hour, becoming calm after midnight. New rainfall amounts between a tenth and a quarter of an inch, except higher amounts possible in thunderstorms. Sunday, a fair chance of showers and thunderstorms before 11 a.m., then a slight chance of showers between 11 a.m. and 1 p.m., and a chance of showers and thunderstorms after 1. Mostly cloudy and a high near 81. Calm winds becoming north at around 5 miles an hour in the afternoon. Sunday night, showers and possibly a thunderstorm with a low around 62, and northeast winds at 3 to 6 miles an hour. New rainfall amounts between a quarter and half an inch possible. Monday, a fair chance of showers and thunderstorms, cloudy and a high near 69.

0: Taking a look at your weather forecast for tonight, a fair chance of showers and thunderstorms before 1 a.m. Then showers likely and possibly a thunderstorm between 1 and 3 a.m. and a chance of showers and thunderstorms after 3. Increasing clouds and a low around 67. South winds around 5 miles an hour, becoming calm after midnight. New rainfall amounts between a tenth and a quarter of an inch, except higher amounts possible in thunderstorms. Sunday, a fair chance of showers and thunderstorms before 11 a.m., then a slight chance of showers between 11 a.m. and 1 p.m., and a chance of showers and thunderstorms after 1. Mostly cloudy and a high near 81. Calm winds becoming north at around 5 miles an hour in the afternoon. Sunday night, showers and possibly a thunderstorm with a low around 62, and northeast winds at 3 to 6 miles an hour. New rainfall amounts between a quarter and half an inch possible. Monday, a fair chance of showers and thunderstorms. Cloudy and a high near 69.
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0: One of his campaign promises heading into the midterm elections, even though he is not on the ballot.
1: Will prescription drugs soon be in store for millions of Americans on Medicaid? President Trump announcing all 50 states will join a program to provide so-called most favored nation pricing. It follows last year's executive order, which calls for the U.S. not to pay more for medication than the lowest paying nation.
0: Fox's Chandler Painter. Protests outside Lincoln Financial Center in Philadelphia, where Ed Sheeran is performing his first show since dropping Macklemore from the bill. Sheeran says his America's listening to Fox News.
2: Taking a look at your weather forecast for tonight, a fair chance of showers and thunderstorms before 1 a.m. Then showers likely and possibly a thunderstorm between 1 and 3 a.m. and a chance of showers and thunderstorms after 3. Increasing winds and a low around 67. South winds around 5 miles an hour, becoming calm after midnight. New rainfall amounts between a tenth and a quarter of an inch, except higher amounts possible in thunderstorms. Sunday, a fair chance of showers and thunderstorms before 11 a.m., then a slight chance of showers between 11 a.m. and 1 p.m., and a chance of showers and thunderstorms after 1. Mostly cloudy and a high near 81. Calm winds becoming north at around 5 miles an hour in the afternoon. Sunday night, showers and possibly a thunderstorm with a low around 62 and northeast winds at 3 to 6 miles an hour. New rainfall amounts between a quarter and half an inch possible. Monday, a fair chance of showers and thunderstorms, cloudy and a high near 69.
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Taking a look at your weather forecast for tonight, a fair chance of showers and thunderstorms before 1 a.m. Then showers likely and possibly a thunderstorm between 1 and 3 a.m. and a chance of showers and thunderstorms after 3. Winds and a low around 67. South winds around 5 miles an hour, becoming calm after midnight. New rainfall amounts between a tenth and a quarter of an inch, except higher amounts possible in thunderstorms. Sunday, a fair chance of showers and thunderstorms before 11 a.m., then a slight chance of showers between 11 a.m. and 1 p.m., and a chance of showers and thunderstorms after 1. Mostly cloudy.

0: The high near 81, calm winds becoming north at around 5 miles an hour in the afternoon. Sunday night, showers and possibly a thunderstorm with a low around 62 and northeast winds at 3 to 6 miles an hour. New rainfall amounts between a quarter and half an inch possible. Monday, a fair chance of showers and thunderstorms, cloudy and a high near 69.
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1: One of his campaign promises heading into the midterm elections, even though he is not on the ballot.
2: Will prescription drugs soon be in store for millions of Americans on Medicaid? President Trump announcing all 50 states will join a program to provide so-called most favored nation pricing. It follows last year's executive order, which calls for the U.S. not to pay more for medication than the lowest paying nation.
1: Fox's Chandler Painter. Protests outside Lincoln Financial Center in Philadelphia, where Ed Sheeran is performing his first show since dropping Macklemore from the bill. Sheeran says his America's listening to Fox News.
3: Taking a look at your weather forecast for tonight, a fair chance of showers and thunderstorms before 1 a.m. Then showers likely and possibly a thunderstorm between 1 and 3 a.m. and a chance of showers and

thunderstorms after 3. In a low around 67, south winds around 5 miles an hour, becoming calm after midnight. New rainfall amounts between a tenth and a quarter of an inch, except higher amounts possible in thunderstorms. Sunday, a fair chance of showers and thunderstorms before 11 a.m., then a slight chance of showers between 11 a.m. and 1 p.m., and a chance of showers and thunderstorms after 1. Mostly cloudy and a high near 81, calm winds becoming north at around 5 miles an hour in the afternoon. Sunday night, showers and possibly a thunderstorm with a low around 62 and northeast winds at 3 to 6 miles an hour. New rainfall amounts between a quarter and half an inch possible. Monday, a fair chance of showers and thunderstorms. Cloudy and a high near 69.

0: taking your weather forecast for tonight. A fair chance of showers and thunderstorms before 1 a.m. Then showers likely and possibly a thunderstorm between 1 and 3 a.m. and a chance of showers and thunderstorms after 3. Increasing winds and a low around 67. South winds around 5 miles an hour, becoming calm after midnight. New rainfall amounts between a tenth and a quarter of an inch, except higher amounts possible in thunderstorms. Sunday, a fair chance of showers and thunderstorms before 11 a.m., then a slight chance of showers between 11 a.m. and 1 p.m., and a chance of showers and thunderstorms after 1. Mostly cloudy and a high near 81. Calm winds becoming north at around 5 miles an hour in the afternoon. Sunday night, showers and possibly a thunderstorm with a low around 62 and northeast winds at 3 to 6 miles an hour. New rainfall amounts between a quarter and half an inch possible. Monday, a fair chance of showers and thunderstorms, cloudy and a high near 69.
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0: tonight after Houthi rebels attempted a ballistic missile strike on Riyadh. Saudi officials say the missile was intercepted with no casualties.
1: For the first time in months, emergency air raid alerts sounded overnight across the capital as residents reported hearing loud explosions. It comes after days of escalating conflict between the kingdom and the Iran-backed Houthi rebels in neighboring Yemen.
0: That's Fox's Stephanie Bennett. The Houthis pose a growing threat to global energy supplies. The U.S. military saying it struck a boat suspected of drug smuggling in the Caribbean, killing four people. And world leaders head to New York next week for the U.N. General Assembly. Major conflicts in Iran, Ukraine, Gaza, and other global crises expected to dominate. America's listening to Fox News.
2: Taking a look at your weather forecast for tonight, a fair chance of showers and thunderstorms before 1 a.m., then showers likely and possibly a thunderstorm between 1 and 3 a.m., and a chance of showers and thunderstorms after 3. Increasing low around 67, south winds around 5 miles an hour, becoming calm after midnight. New rainfall amounts between a tenth and a quarter of an inch, except higher amounts possible in thunderstorms. Sunday, a fair chance of showers and thunderstorms before 11 a.m., then a slight chance of showers between 11 a.m. and 1 p.m., and a chance of showers and thunderstorms after 1. Mostly cloudy and a high near 81, calm winds becoming north at around 5 miles an hour in the afternoon. Sunday night, showers and possibly a thunderstorm with a low around 62 and northeast winds at 3 to 6 miles an hour. New rainfall amounts between a quarter and half an inch possible. Monday, a fair chance of showers and thunderstorms, cloudy and a high near 69.
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0: Taking a look at your weather forecast for tonight, a fair chance of showers and thunderstorms before 1 a.m., then showers likely and possibly a thunderstorm between 1 and 3 a.m., and a chance of showers and thunderstorms after 3. Increasing winds and a low around 67, south winds around 5 miles an hour, becoming calm after midnight. New rainfall amounts between a tenth and a quarter of an inch, except higher amounts possible in thunderstorms. Sunday, a fair chance of showers and thunderstorms before 11 a.m., then a slight chance of showers between 11 a.m. and 1 p.m., and chance of showers and thunderstorms after 1. Mostly cloudy and a high near 81, calm winds becoming north at around 5 miles an hour in the afternoon. Sunday night, showers and possibly a thunderstorm with a low around 62 and northeast winds at 3 to 6 miles an hour. New rainfall amounts between a quarter and half an inch possible. Monday, a fair chance of showers and thunderstorms, cloudy and a high near 69.
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0: President Trump will address the UN during its General Assembly session in New York beginning next week. Fox's C.B. Cotton reports it comes amid tight security for world leaders.
1: It'll be a busy week for President Trump and a busy week for those tasked with protecting him and the rest of the more than 130 world leaders who are expected here for the United Nations General Assembly.
0: On Wednesday, President Trump hosts Chinese leader Xi Jinping at the White House for a state dinner. The U.S. military says it struck a suspected narco-terrorist drug boat in the Caribbean. At least four deaths are reported. 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
2: Taking a look at your weather forecast for tonight, a fair chance of showers and thunderstorms before 1 a.m. Then likely and possibly a thunderstorm between 1 and 3 a.m. and a chance of showers and thunderstorms after 3. Winds and a low around 67. South winds around 5 miles an hour, becoming calm after midnight. New rainfall amounts between a tenth and a quarter of an inch, except higher amounts possible in thunderstorms. Sunday, a fair chance of showers and thunderstorms before 11 a.m., then a slight chance of showers between 11 a.m. and 1 p.m., and a chance of showers and thunderstorms after 1. Mostly cloudy and a high near 81. Calm winds becoming north at around 5 miles an hour in the afternoon. Sunday night, showers and possibly a thunderstorm with a low around 62 and northeast winds at 3 to 6 miles an hour. New rainfall amounts between a quarter and half an inch possible. Monday, a fair chance of showers and thunderstorms. Cloudy and a high near 69.

0: taking a look at your weather forecast for tonight. A fair chance of showers and thunderstorms before 1 a.m. Then showers likely and possibly a thunderstorm between 1 and 3 a.m. and a chance of showers and thunderstorms after 3. Winds and a low around 67. South winds around 5 miles an hour, becoming calm after midnight. New rainfall amounts between a tenth and a quarter of an inch, except higher amounts possible in thunderstorms. Sunday, a fair chance of showers and thunderstorms before 11 a.m., then a slight chance of showers between 11 a.m. and 1 p.m., and a chance of showers and thunderstorms after 1. Mostly cloudy and a high near 81. Calm winds becoming north at around 5 miles an hour in the afternoon. Sunday night, showers and possibly a thunderstorm with a low around 62 and northeast winds at 3 to 6 miles an hour. New rainfall amounts between a quarter and half an inch possible. Monday, a fair chance of showers and thunderstorms. Cloudy and a high near 69.
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0: Why?
1: The UN General Assembly, where President Trump will speak. This as the Iran conflict continues. Republican Representative Tim Burchett on Fox's The Big Weekend Show says President Trump made the world safer.
2: The Iranians were close to nuclear. They were getting ready to launch Armageddon, for what I understand. If President Trump had intervened over there, Iran would have a nuclear weapon. They would have launched against Israel or somebody else.
1: Democrats point to high oil prices, though. And protesters meet pop concert in Philadelphia outside of Ed Sheeran's show, angry for dropping Macklemore from the bill. Sheeran called the situation in Gaza catastrophic and unjustifiable. 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
3: Taking a look at your weather forecast for tonight, a fair chance of showers and thunderstorms before 1 a.m. Then likely and possibly a thunderstorm between 1 and 3 a.m. and a chance of showers and thunderstorms after 3. Increasing winds and a low around 67. South winds around 5 miles an hour, becoming calm after midnight. New rainfall amounts between a tenth and a quarter of an inch, except higher amounts possible in thunderstorms. Sunday, a fair chance of showers and thunderstorms before 11 a.m., then a slight chance of showers between 11 a.m. and 1 p.m., and a chance of showers and thunderstorms after 1. Mostly cloudy and a high near 81. Calm winds becoming north at around 5 miles an hour in the afternoon. Sunday night, showers and possibly a thunderstorm with a low around 62 and northeast winds at 3 to 6 miles an hour. New rainfall amounts between a quarter and half an inch possible. Monday, a fair chance of showers and thunderstorms. Cloudy and a high near 69.

Papa, don't you worry about it none now. Everything's gonna be all right, Papa. They're teaching us a lesson today. We're learning pretty well, too. We've already learned a whole lot of stuff already. Things like

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I teased at life

your weather forecast for tonight, a fair chance of showers and thunderstorms before 1 a.m. Then likely and possibly a thunderstorm between 1 and 3 a.m. and a chance of showers and thunderstorms after 3. Increasing winds and a low around 67. South winds around 5 miles an hour, becoming calm after midnight.

0: New rainfall amounts between a tenth and a quarter of an inch, except higher amounts possible in thunderstorms. Sunday, a fair chance of showers and thunderstorms before 11 a.m., then a slight chance of showers between 11 a.m. and 1 p.m., and a chance of showers and thunderstorms after 1. Mostly cloudy and a high near 81, calm winds becoming north at around 5 miles an hour in the afternoon. Sunday night, showers and possibly a thunderstorm with a low around 62, and northeast winds at 3 to 6 miles an hour. New rainfall amounts between a quarter and half an inch possible. Monday, a fair chance of showers and thunderstorms, cloudy and a high near 69.
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1: I'm Roxanne Evans. World leaders gather in New York for the UN General Assembly, where President Trump will speak. This as the Iran conflict continues. Republican Representative Tim Burchett on Fox's The Big Weekend Show says President Trump made the world safer.
2: The Iranians were close to nuclear. They were getting ready to launch Armageddon, from what I understand. If President Trump had intervened over there, Iran would have a nuclear weapon. They would have launched against Israel or somebody else.
1: Democrats point to high oil prices, though. And protesters meet pop concert in Philadelphia outside of Ed Sheeran's show, angry for dropping Macklemore from the bill. Sheeran called the situation in Gaza catastrophic and unjustifiable. America is listening to Fox News.
3: Taking a look at your weather forecast for tonight, a fair chance of showers and thunderstorms before 1 a.m. Then likely and possibly a thunderstorm between 1 and 3 a.m. and a chance of showers and thunderstorms after 3. Increasing winds and a low around 67. South winds around 5 miles an hour, becoming calm after midnight. New rainfall amounts between a tenth and a quarter of an inch, except higher amounts possible in thunderstorms. Sunday, a fair chance of showers and thunderstorms before 11 a.m., then a slight chance of showers between 11 a.m. and 1 p.m., and chance of showers and thunderstorms after 1. Mostly cloudy and a high near 81. Calm winds becoming north at around 5 miles an hour in the afternoon. Sunday night, showers and possibly a thunderstorm with a low around 62 and northeast winds at 3 to 6 miles an hour. New rainfall amounts between a quarter and half an inch possible. Monday, a fair chance of showers and thunderstorms. Cloudy and a high near 69. Curly.

0: Taking a look at your weather forecast for tonight, a fair chance of showers and thunderstorms before 1 a.m. Then likely and possibly a thunderstorm between 1 and 3 a.m. and a chance of showers and thunderstorms after 3. Winds and a low around 67. South winds around 5 miles an hour, becoming calm after midnight. New rainfall amounts between a tenth and a quarter of an inch, except higher amounts possible in thunderstorms. Sunday, a fair chance of showers and thunderstorms before 11 a.m., then a slight chance of showers between 11 a.m. and 1 p.m., and a chance of showers and thunderstorms after 1. Mostly cloudy and a high near 81. Calm winds becoming north at around 5 miles an hour in the afternoon. Sunday night, showers and possibly a thunderstorm with a low around 62 and northeast winds at 3 to 6 miles an hour. New rainfall amounts between a quarter and half an inch possible. Monday, a fair chance of showers and thunderstorms. Cloudy and a high near 69.
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0: overnight across the Capitol as residents reported hearing loud explosions. It comes after days of escalating conflict between the kingdom and the Iran-backed Houthi rebels in neighboring Yemen.
1: Fox's Ed Sheeran breaks down in tears as he returns to the stage in Philadelphia Saturday night. The singer apologized to fans, saying, "I'm so, so sorry." He addressed the controversy over dropping Macklemore and called the situation in Gaza catastrophic and unjustifiable. World leaders head to New York next week for the UN General Assembly. Major international conflicts in Iran, Ukraine, Gaza, all expected to dominate the discussion. 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
2: Taking a look at your weather forecast for tonight, a fair chance of showers and thunderstorms before 1 a.m. Then showers likely and possibly a thunderstorm between 1 and 3 a.m. and a chance of showers and thunderstorms after 3. Increasing winds and a low around 67. South winds around 5 miles an hour, becoming calm after midnight. New rainfall amounts between a tenth and a quarter of an inch, except higher amounts possible in thunderstorms. Sunday, a fair chance of showers and thunderstorms before 11 a.m., then a slight chance of showers between 11 a.m. and 1 p.m., and a chance of showers and thunderstorms after 1. Mostly cloudy and a high near 81. Calm winds becoming north at around 5 miles an hour in the afternoon. Sunday night, showers and possibly a thunderstorm with a low around 62, and northeast winds at 3 to 6 miles an hour. New rainfall amounts between a quarter and half an inch possible. Monday, a fair chance of showers and thunderstorms, cloudy and a high near 69.

0: Taking a look at your weather forecast for tonight, a fair chance of showers and thunderstorms before 1 a.m. Then likely and possibly a thunderstorm between 1 and 3 a.m. and a chance of showers and thunderstorms after 3. Increasing winds and a low around 67. South winds around 5 miles an hour, becoming calm after midnight. New rainfall amounts between a tenth and a quarter of an inch, except higher amounts possible in thunderstorms. Sunday, a fair chance of showers and thunderstorms before 11 a.m., then a slight chance of showers between 11 a.m. and 1 p.m., and a chance of showers and thunderstorms after 1. Mostly cloudy and a high near 81. Calm winds becoming north at around 5 miles an hour in the afternoon. Sunday night, showers and possibly a thunderstorm with a low around 62 and northeast winds at 3 to 6 miles an hour. New rainfall amounts between a quarter and half an inch possible. Monday, a fair chance of showers and thunderstorms. Cloudy and a high near 69.
1: KRLI. It just

0: for the UN General Assembly.
1: The White House has not issued an official reason for the early return. President Trump's early return comes after Saudi Arabia confirms Yemen's Houthi rebels tried to attack its capital with a ballistic missile.
2: Video shows large plume of black smoke near King Khalid International Airport in Saudi Arabia's capital of Riyadh.
1: That's Fox's Stephanie Bennett reporting. No casualties were reported. The Houthis pose a growing threat to global energy supplies following territorial gains along the Red Sea coastline. 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
3: Taking a look at your weather forecast for tonight, a fair chance of showers and thunderstorms before 1 a.m., then showers likely and possibly a thunderstorm between 1 and 3 a.m., and a chance of showers and thunderstorms after 3. Increasing winds and a low around 67, south winds around 5 miles an hour, becoming calm after midnight. New rainfall amounts between a tenth and a quarter of an inch, except higher amounts possible in thunderstorms. Sunday, a fair chance of showers and thunderstorms before 11.

11 a.m., then a slight chance of showers between 11 a.m. and 1 p.m., and chance of showers and thunderstorms after 1. Mostly cloudy and a high near 81. Calm winds becoming north at around 5 miles an hour in the afternoon. Sunday night, showers and possibly a thunderstorm with a low around 62, and northeast winds at 3 to 6 miles an hour. New rainfall amounts between a quarter and half an inch possible. Monday, a fair chance of showers and thunderstorms. Cloudy and a high near 69.

0: Taking a look at your weather forecast for tonight, a fair chance of showers and thunderstorms before 1 a.m. Then likely and possibly a thunderstorm between 1 and 3 a.m. and a chance of showers and thunderstorms after 3. Increasing and a low around 67. South winds around 5 miles an hour, becoming calm after midnight. New rainfall amounts between a tenth and a quarter of an inch, except higher amounts possible in thunderstorms. Sunday, a fair chance of showers and thunderstorms before 11 a.m., then a slight chance of showers between 11 a.m. and 1 p.m., and a chance of showers and thunderstorms after 1. Mostly cloudy and a high near 81. Calm winds becoming north at around 5 miles an hour in the afternoon. Sunday night, showers and possibly a thunderstorm with a low around 62 and northeast winds at 3 to 6 miles an hour. New rainfall amounts between a quarter and half an inch possible. Monday, a fair chance of showers and thunderstorms. Cloudy and a high near 69.
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2: News, I'm Roxanne Evans. World leaders in New York for next week's UN General Assembly. And this as the Iran conflict continues. Republican Representative Tim Burchett on Fox's The Big Weekend Show says President Trump made the world.
3: Over there, Iran would have a nuclear weapon. They would have launched against Israel or somebody else.
2: Democrats blame the Trump administration for high oil prices. Well, protesters outside of Ed Sheeran's show in Philadelphia angry for dropping Macklemore from the bill. Inside, Sheeran delivered an emotional apology. 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
4: Taking a look at your weather forecast for tonight, a fair chance of showers and thunderstorms before 1 a.m. Then likely and possibly a thunderstorm between 1 and 3 a.m. and a chance of showers and thunderstorms after 3. Increasing winds and a low around 67. South winds around 5 miles an hour, becoming calm after midnight. New rainfall amounts between a tenth and a quarter of an inch, except higher amounts possible in thunderstorms. Sunday, a fair chance of showers and thunderstorms before 11 a.m., then a slight chance of showers between 11 a.m. and 1 p.m., and a chance of showers and thunderstorms after 1. Mostly cloudy and a high near 81. Calm winds becoming north at around 5 miles an hour in the afternoon. Sunday night, showers and possibly a thunderstorm with a low around 62, and northeast winds at 3 to 6 miles an hour. New rainfall amounts between a quarter and half an inch possible. Monday, a fair chance of showers and thunderstorms, cloudy and a high near 69.

0: taking a look at your weather forecast for tonight. A fair chance of showers and thunderstorms before 1 a.m. Then likely and possibly a thunderstorm between 1 and 3 a.m. and a chance of showers and thunderstorms after 3. Winds and a low around 67. South winds around 5 miles an hour, becoming calm after midnight. New rainfall amounts between a tenth and a quarter of an inch, except higher amounts possible in thunderstorms. Sunday, a fair chance of showers and thunderstorms before 11 a.m., then a slight chance of showers between 11 a.m. and 1 p.m., and a chance of showers and thunderstorms after 1. Mostly cloudy and a high near 81. Calm winds becoming north at around 5 miles an hour in the afternoon. Sunday night, showers and possibly a thunderstorm with a low around 62 and northeast winds at 3 to 6 miles an hour. New rainfall amounts between a quarter and half an inch possible. Monday, a fair chance of showers and thunderstorms, cloudy and a high near 69.
1: KRLI. KRLI. Curly Country. Did

0: The country music you grew up with is still on the radio, and you found it. 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
1: And this as the Iran conflict continues. Republican Representative Tim Burchett on Fox's The Big Weekend Show says President Trump...
2: Iran would have a nuclear weapon. They would have launched against Israel or somebody else.
1: Democrats blame the Trump administration for high oil prices. Well, protesters outside of Ed Sheeran's show in Philadelphia angry for dropping Macklemore from the bill. Inside, Sheeran delivered an emotional apology. 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
3: A vehicle accident injured a Bavier man yesterday. Highway Patrol says the 73-year-old driver crossed an intersection 2 miles north of La Plata on Route 63 and overturned off the road. A report says the man was taken to University Hospital for treatment of moderate injuries. A remnant is tomorrow for a Florissant man bound over on an arson charge in Johnson County. The court found probable cause to believe 34-year-old Byron Caffey committed burglary, harassment, and arson, armed criminal action, and other offenses related to an August fire in Warrensburg. Two pets reportedly died of smoke inhalation. The residents were out of town at the time. Caffey reportedly called the victim while on scene of the fire. His hearing is 9:30. The United States says it killed 4 more people in an airstrike on an alleged drug boat in the Caribbean. U.S. Southern Command have made the announcement in a post Saturday, saying confirmed intelligence, quote, revealed the vessel was involved in narco trafficking. The administration was targeting such boats in the Caribbean and Eastern Pacific since last year. Over 220 have been killed in such airstrikes.

0: Carrollton City Council meets in session tomorrow. It's to hear an update from my hometown, Carrollton. The session begins 6 p.m. in City Hall. Chances for precipitation today as high as 50% into this afternoon. The daytime high 81, possible low overnight near low 60s, and continued rainfall chances above 50% tonight. Tomorrow, Monday, daytime highs up to only low 70s and mostly cloudy conditions, light chances of rainfall. Cloudy Monday night, northeast winds around 5 miles an hour, middle 50s for the 24-hour low. The daytime high Tuesday could be upper 60s and cloudy conditions to start with. Mostly sunny for Wednesday and Thursday. By the end of the week, temperatures back up over 70 degrees. Look for low to mid range 70s until Friday. Overnight's low to mid 50s. Back to rainfall chances slight Saturday. Right now, 71 degrees and light rain. I'm Matt Griffith, KMZU News.
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1: There's a

0: chances for precipitation today as high as 50% into this afternoon. The daytime high 81, possible low overnight near low 60s, and continued rainfall chances above 50% tonight. Tomorrow, Monday, daytime highs up to only low 70s and mostly cloudy conditions, light chances of rainfall. Cloudy Monday night, northeast winds around 5 miles an hour, middle 50s for the 24-hour low. The daytime highs Tuesday and Wednesday could be upper 60s and cloudy conditions to start with. Mostly sunny for Wednesday and Thursday. By the end of the week, temperatures back up over 70 degrees. Look for low to mid range 70s until Friday. Overnight's low to mid 50s. Back to rainfall chances slight Saturday. Right now, 71 degrees and light rain. I'm Matt Griffith, KMZU News.
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0: 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Hurley Country. Hurley.
2: To come back a day early. His return comes as his administration weighs next steps in the war with Iran.
3: And the president's early return following Yemen's Iran-backed Houthi rebels launching a thwarted ballistic missile attack on Saudi Arabia's capital city of Riyadh. President Trump also set to attend this week's UN General Assembly in New York, where Fox's
4: war, all monitoring for potential threats across.
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6: Accident injured a Bavier man yesterday. Highway Patrol says the 73-year-old driver crossed an intersection 2 miles north of La Plata on Route 63 and overturned off the road. A report says the man was taken to University Hospital for treatment of moderate injuries. Arraignment in circuit court is tomorrow for a Florissant man bound over on an arson charge in Johnson County. The court found probable cause to believe 34-year-old Byron Caffey committed burglary, harassment, and arson, armed criminal action, and other offenses related to an August fire in Warrensburg. Two pets reportedly died of smoke inhalation. The residents were out of town at the time. Caffey reportedly called the victim while on scene of the fire. His hearing is 9:30. The United States says it killed 4 more people in an airstrike on an alleged drug boat in the Caribbean. U.S. Southern Command have made the announcement in a post Saturday, saying confirmed intelligence, quote, revealed the vessel was involved in narco trafficking. The administration was targeting such boats in the Caribbean and Eastern Pacific since last year. Over 220 have been killed in such airstrikes. Carrollton City Council meets in session tomorrow. It's to hear an update from my hometown, Carrollton. The session begins 6 p.m. in City Hall. Chances for precipitation today as high as 50% into this afternoon. The daytime high 81, possible low overnight, near low 60s, and continued rainfall chances above 50% tonight. Tomorrow, Monday, daytime highs up to only low 70s, and mostly cloudy conditions, light chances of rainfall. Cloudy Monday night, northeast winds around 5 miles an hour, middle 50s for the 24-hour low. The daytime highs Tuesday, Wednesday could be upper 60s, and cloudy conditions to start with. Mostly sunny for Wednesday and Thursday. By the end of the week, temperatures back up over 70 degrees. Look for low to mid range 70s until Friday. Overnight's low to mid 50s. Back to rainfall chances slight Saturday. Right now, 71 degrees and light rain. I'm Matt Griffith, KMZU News.
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0: Current resident, formerly of Chillicothe, 90-year-old John Myron Hanks, died Wednesday, September 16th. Services will be 10 a.m. tomorrow at Lindley Funeral Home in Chillicothe. Visit from 5 to 7 today at the funeral home, interment in rural Dale Cemetery in Laredo at a later date. Contributions to Livingston County Veterans Association or Forest Hoe Triplet Animal Shelter sent to the funeral home. Underwood died Sunday, September 6th. Services will be 11 a.m. Monday at Campbell Lewis Funeral Home in Marshall. Visitation is 10 a.m. prior. Burial in Sunset Garden Cemetery. Contributions to Family Choice. Rothville resident, 74-year-old Stephen Errol Fay, died September 7th. Celebration of life is 11 a.m. Monday at Rothville Baptist Church. Burial follows in Rothville Cemetery. Visitation is 10:30 prior to service. 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Marshall resident, 89-year-old Beverly K. Bradshaw, died Wednesday, September 16th. Services will be 2:30 Monday at Campbell Lewis Funeral Home. Burial follows in Sunset Garden Cemetery. Visitation is 1:30 to 2:30 Monday at the funeral home. Sweet Springs resident, 93-year-old Helen Marie Gerken, died Wednesday, September 16th. Services will be 3 p.m. Tuesday at Campbell Lewis Funeral Home in Concordia. Visitation from 1 p.m. till time of service. Burial in St. John's Cemetery in Emma. Contributions to the cemetery or Good Shepherd Hospice. Richmond resident, 74-year-old Stephen Wayne Smith, died Friday, September 11th. Visitation is 6 to 8 Thursday at Thurman Funeral Home in Richmond, and interment at a later date in Richmond Memory Gardens. Died Monday, September 7th. Celebration of life is a later date in lieu of flowers. Contributions to Stith Funeral Home in Gallatin for expenses. Gallatin resident, 80-year-old Beverly Ann Berry, died Thursday, September 17th. Private graveside services in Grand River Cemetery near Jameson. In lieu of flowers, contributions to the cemetery, care of Stith Funeral Home.
1: Your father didn't wear a cape or leap tall buildings in a single bound, but he was still a superhero to you. 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
0: In sports today, Kansas City Carter Jensen hit his 25th home run of the season off Pirates starter Bubba Chandler in Pittsburgh. And Jack Caglione was back in the lineup after disciplinary measures Friday. Kansas City had 13 hits while down by 3 runs early. Pirates second baseman Brandon Lau hit what was eventually a game-winning 2-run homer off Royals reliever Stephen Cruz. Earlier, starter Noah Cameron gave up a pair of 2-run homers to Ronnie Simon and Jake Mangum. Cameron earned a no decision in the game. The Royals lost 6-5. The club is now 21 games under 500. Jamal Roberts ran for 128 yards and a touchdown. Demarion Fulks returned a punt 68 yards for another score. And Missouri beat Troy Saturday 27-17. Former Ole Miss quarterback Austin Simmons struggled, completing 10 of 19 passes for 91 yards and a touchdown. Missouri improved to 3-0 and has won 16 straight regular season non-conference games. Goose Crowder completed his first 5 passes of the game, finishing with 230 passing yards and 2 touchdowns for Troy, which was looking for its 3rd win over a ranked opponent in school history. Wembley Stadium was empty for the college football game between Kansas and Arizona State, a reflection of the difficulty in filling the UK's largest venue. The announced attendance of 46,500 fell short of the expected 60,000 that organizers were hoping for. Saturday's crowd was reported to be lively, and the game delivered highlight reel plays. Organizers did not respond to request for comment. Brian Dubisky, CEO of Union Jack Classic, told Associated Press, anything over 40 to 50,000 is a viable business model. Arizona State topped Kansas 24-17. Darren Hamilton returned a kickoff 100 yards for a score. Reed Harris caught a touchdown pass. And defensive lineman Hiram Vaiono went 77 yards on a fumble recovery to set up another touchdown. Tate Nagy returned a punt 72 yards for a Kansas touchdown and a 7-3 lead early. Nagy also caught a touchdown pass in the fourth quarter. Jumbo Motor Speedway after seizing the lead from Carson Hocevar, who overshadowed the winner despite finishing third. Puthvar, who's earned the ire of veterans for perceived aggressive driving,

0: traded punches in the pits with Ryan Blaney after they were involved in an incident while racing for second with 41 laps left, during which Josevar reportedly wrecked Blaney's car from behind. Josevar was greeted by a shove from Blaney. Josevar responded by swinging twice at Blaney, who fell to the pavement and got up and threw a punch of his own before they both were separated by crews. That's sports on KRLI.
1: 10 strangers, one isolated island, and a secret each of them would kill to keep. There were none, September 25th through October 4th. One by one. Who's next? Who can be trusted and who done it? This story will keep you guessing until the very end. And then there were none. Tickets are available now at lyceumtheater.org. 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

0: rainfall chances today, as high as 50% into this afternoon. A daytime high near 81 expected. Northwest winds, 5 miles an hour. And patchy fog overnight, 60% for continued rainfall and a half inch possible going into early tomorrow. Morning fog Monday and a high eventually up to low 70s midday. Light northeast winds, mid-50s for the overnight. Low temperature Monday night. Daytime highs Tuesday and Wednesday could be in the upper 60s with northeast winds continuing. Lows in the upper 40s. Daytime highs come back up to over 70 with mostly sunny conditions Thursday and Friday. 75 Friday for the high. Look for possible upper 70s Saturday and slight chances for rain. Right now, 70 degrees and light rainfall.
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1: County Prosecutor Eric Zond prior to his death in a statement. Highway Patrol says Platte County Sheriff requested Division of Drug and Crime to investigate criminal allegations against Zond mid-June. Zond was the longest tenured elected prosecutor in the metro area. March 31st, he had decided not to seek re-election and retire at the end of the year. Zond was found dead at Platte County Courthouse Thursday afternoon by law enforcement responding to an incident. His first assistant and soon-to-be successor, Mark Gibson, was named interim prosecuting attorney. A warrant was served for an Accelo man charged with stealing in Macon County. A court statement says deputies responded along Branch Lake campgrounds in July on reports of stolen items. Staff claimed a person drove onto property overnight stealing power tools, copper wire, and other equipment. A local recycling facility later confirmed that 25-year-old Nicholas Hewlett had sold some of those items at their location. Hewlett is held on $50,000 cash bond. He's set to make bond appearance tomorrow, 11 a.m. A panel of human rights experts commissioned by the UN says they have reasonable grounds, quote, to believe the U.S. committed war crimes in Iran. The International Fact-Finding Mission submitted its report Thursday, saying two attacks in February in a southern city killed at least 178 civilians. The report said one of the strikes hit a school, killing dozens. In a statement, the team said it found reasonable grounds to believe the U.S. committed the war crime of launching indiscriminate attacks, quote, resulting in the loss of life or injury to civilians. Fitzgibbon. At the end of this month, Fitzgibbon and American Medical Administrators, Inc., made the announcement Friday, saying the labor and delivery unit has experienced ongoing financial loss for several years. A performance review of resources required to sustain service helped determine that fate. Marshall Women's Care Clinic will remain open. Care will continue to be provided to expecting mothers currently receiving prenatal care from the clinic. Rainfall chances today, size 50% into this afternoon. A daytime high in the air, 81 expected. Northwest winds, 5 miles an hour. And patchy fog overnight, 60% for continued rainfall and a half inch possible going into early tomorrow. Morning fog Monday and a high eventually up to low 70s midday. Light northeast winds, mid-50s for the overnight. Low temperature Monday night. Daytime highs Tuesday and Wednesday could be in the upper 60s with northeast winds continuing. Lows in the upper 40s. Daytime highs come back up to over 70 with mostly sunny conditions Thursday and Friday. 75 Friday for the high. Look for possible upper 70s Saturday.

0: inch slight chances for rain. Right now, 70 degree rainfall.
1: 10 strangers, one isolated island, and a secret each of them would kill to keep. The Admiral Gleeson presents Agatha Christie's And Then There Were None, September 25th through October 4th. One by one. Who's next? Who can be trusted? And who done it? This story will keep you guessing until the very end. And Then There Were None. 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

0: 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Did I mention I'm
1: back to yesterday? Today in Curly Country. Morning is...

In the forecast today, partly sunny, a high near 8, calm northwesterly winds. Additional showers chances tonight, overnight 60% and a half inch possible accumulation. Low temperature, low 60s and north winds continuing. Early patchy fog as well, otherwise cloudy and a high near low 70s. Northeast winds continue. Overnight temperatures at the mid-50s. Daytime high with mostly sunny conditions toward the middle of the week. Overnight temperatures upper 40s possible for Tuesday and Wednesday nights. Daytime highs edge up to past 70 by Thursday. Friday and Saturday, daytime highs mid and upper 70s. Also, light chances of showers by the weekend. Right now, 70 degrees, near 95% humidity.

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2: Thank you. 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
3: Earlier than expected.
4: It's not clear what prompted him to come back a day early. His return comes as his administration weighs next steps in the war with Iran.
3: Fox's Chanley Painter. President Trump also will welcome Chinese leader Xi Jinping to the U.S. this week.
5: The two will

0: delve into some tough topics like AI, Iran, and trade.
1: Fox's Madeline Rivera. Ed Sheeran apologizing as he opened his Philadelphia concert last night.
2: What happened in Israel and at the Nova Music Festival on October 7th was horrific and compounded. What is happening in Gaza is catastrophic and unjustifiable.
1: This comes amid the fallout over opener Macklemore being dropped after making pro-Palestinian comments on stage. 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
3: In the forecast today, partly sunny, a high near 81, calm northwesterly winds. Additional showers chances tonight, overnight 60% and a half inch possible accumulation. Low temperature, low 60s and north winds continuing. Early patchy fog as well, otherwise cloudy and a high near low 70s. Northeast winds continue. Overnight temperatures at the mid 50s. Daytime high with mostly sunny conditions. Toward the middle of the week, overnight temperatures upper 40s are possible for Tuesday and Wednesday nights. Daytime highs edge up to past 70 by Thursday. Friday and Saturday, daytime highs mid and upper 70s. Also, light chances of showers by the weekend. Right now, 70 degrees, near 95% humidity.
4: 10 strangers, one isolated island, and a secret each of them would kill to keep. The average glycine. There were none September 25th through October 4th. One by one, who's next? Who can be trusted and who done it? This story will keep you guessing until the very end. And then there were none. Tickets are available now at lyceumtheater.org. 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

Man is made out of mud. 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You load 16 tons. What do you get? Another day older and

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0: near low 60s and continued rainfall chances above 50% tonight. Tomorrow, Monday, daytime highs up to only low 70s and mostly cloudy conditions, light chances of rainfall. Cloudy Monday night, northeast winds around 5 miles an hour, middle 50s for the 24-hour low. The daytime high Tuesday could be upper 60s and cloudy conditions to start with. Mostly sunny for Wednesday and Thursday. By the end of the week, temperatures back up over 70 degrees. Look for low to mid range 70s until Friday. Overnight's low to mid 50s. Back to rainfall chances slight Saturday. Right now, 71 and partly cloudy.
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1: And also with you.
0: Well, welcome one and all, both members and visitors alike, right here to Emmanuel Lutheran Church of Carrollton, Missouri, where we preach nothing except Christ crucified and raised from the dead for our justification and receive his good and gracious gifts for us in the sacraments. You might notice it's a little crowded today. We have a special occasion of baptism where Davy will join God's family through those blessed saving waters. So we welcome, of course, our visitors who are visiting here today and other visitors who have come in. We welcome you in the name of the Lord. Our radio broadcast for the 17th Sunday after Pentecost is brought to you by Glenn and Nancy Kaiser. Today concludes our sermon series. We learn to lose our minds, our egos, and our scorecards. And now Jesus calls us in this series to lose one more thing, that being our sense of worldly fairness. Our service begins with our opening hymn.

0: and we rise for worship. In the name of the Father, and of the Son, and of the Holy Spirit. Amen. I invite the baptismal party to come forward, and the congregation may remain standing. We continue with the sacrament of holy baptism found on page 268 in your Lutheran service book. Dearly beloved, Christ our Lord says in the last chapter of Matthew, "All authority in heaven and on earth has been given to me. Therefore, go and make disciples of all nations, baptizing them in the name of the Father, and of the Son, and of the Holy Spirit." In the last chapter of Mark, our Lord promises, "Whoever believes and is baptized will be saved." And the Apostle Peter has written, "Baptism now saves you." The Word of God also teaches that we are all conceived and born sinful and are under the power of the devil until Christ returns, until Christ claims us as his own. We would be lost forever unless delivered from sin, death, and everlasting condemnation. But the Father of all mercy and grace hath sent his Son, Jesus Christ, who atoned for the sin of the whole world, that whoever believed him should not perish, but have eternal life. And how is this child named?
1: Davy Marie Schaefer.
0: Davy Marie Schaefer, receive the sign of the Holy Cross both upon your forehead and upon your heart to mark you as one redeemed by Christ the crucified. And let us pray. Almighty and eternal God, according to your strict judgment, you condemned the unbelieving world through the flood. Yet according to your great mercy, you preserved believing Noah and his family, 8 souls in all. You drowned hard-hearted Pharaoh and all his host in the Red Sea, yet led your people Israel through the water on dry ground, foreshadowing this washing of your holy baptism. Through the baptism in the Jordan of your beloved Son,

0: our Lord Jesus Christ. You sanctified and instituted all waters to be a blessed flood and a lavish washing away of sin. We pray that you would behold Davy Marie Schaefer according to your boundless mercy and bless her with true faith by the Holy Spirit, that through this saving flood, all sin in her, which has been inherited from Adam and which she herself has committed since, would be drowned and die. Grant that she be kept safe and secure in the holy ark of the Christian church, being separated from the multitude of unbelievers and serving your name at all times with a fervent spirit and a joyful hope, so that with all believers in your promise, she would be declared worthy of eternal life through Jesus Christ our Lord. Amen. From ancient times, the church has observed the custom of appointing sponsors for baptismal candidates and catechumens. In the Evangelical Lutheran Church, sponsors are to confess the faith expressed in the Apostles' Creed and taught in the Small Catechism. They are, whenever possible, to witness the baptism of those they sponsor. They are to pray for them, support them in their ongoing instruction and nurture in the Christian faith, and encourage them toward the faithful reception of the Lord's Supper. They are at all times to be examples to them of the holy life of faith in Christ and love for the neighbor. Sponsors, is it your intention to serve Davy Marie Schaefer as sponsors in the Christian faith? If so, say yes with the help of God.
1: Yes, with the help of God.
0: God enable you both to will and to do this faithful and loving work, and with his grace fulfill what we are unable to do. Amen. Hear the Holy Gospel according to St. Mark. They brought young children to Jesus that he might touch them, but the disciples rebuked those who brought them. But when Jesus saw it, he was greatly displeased and said to them, "Let the little children come to me, and do not forbid them, for of such is the kingdom of God. Assuredly, I say to you, whoever does not receive the kingdom of God as a little child will by no means enter it." And he took them up in his arms, put his hands on them, and blessed them. This is the word of the Lord. Thanks be to God. We pray together the prayer which our Lord has taught us. Our Father, who art in heaven, hallowed be thy name. Thy kingdom come, thy will be done, on earth as it is in heaven. Give us this day our daily bread, and forgive us our trespasses, as we forgive those who trespass against us. And lead us not into temptation, but deliver us from evil. For thine is the kingdom, and the power, and the glory, forever and ever. Amen. And the Lord preserve your coming in and your going out from this time forth, and even forevermore. Amen. Since this child cannot answer for herself, we will answer for her. Davy Marie Schaefer, do you renounce the devil?
2: Yes, I renounce him.
0: Do you renounce all his works?
2: Yes, I renounce him.
0: Do you renounce all his ways?
2: Yes, I renounce him.
0: Do you believe in God the Father Almighty, maker of heaven and earth?
2: Yes, I believe.
0: Do you believe in Jesus Christ, his only Son, our Lord, who was conceived by the Holy Spirit, born of the Virgin Mary, suffered under Pontius Pilate, was crucified, died, and was buried. He descended into hell. The third day he rose again from the dead. He ascended into heaven and sits at the right hand of God the Father Almighty. From thence he will come to judge the living and the dead.
2: Yes, I believe.
0: Do you believe in the Holy Spirit, the Holy Christian Church, the communion of saints, the forgiveness of sins, the resurrection of the body, and the life everlasting?
2: Yes, I believe.
0: Davy Marie Schaefer, do you desire to be baptized?
2: Yes, I do.
0: Could you hold this for me? Fantastic. Davy Marie Schaefer, I baptize you in the name of the Father, and of the Son, and of the Holy Spirit. Amen. The Almighty God and Father of our Lord Jesus Christ, who has given you the new birth of water and of the Spirit, and has forgiven you of all of your sins, strengthen you with his grace to life everlasting. Amen.
3: Amen.
0: Congratulations. Receive this white garment to show that you have been clothed with the robe of Christ's righteousness that covers all of your

0: Receive this burning light to show that you have received Christ, who is the light of the world. Live always in the light of Christ, and be ever watchful for his coming, that you may meet him with joy and enter with him into the marriage feast of the Lamb in his kingdom, which shall have no end. In holy baptism, God the Father has made you a member of his Son, our Lord Jesus Christ, an heir with us of all the treasures of heaven in the one holy Christian apostolic church. We receive you in Jesus' name as our sister in Christ, that together we might hear his word, receive his gifts, and proclaim the praises of him who called us out of darkness into his marvelous light. Amen. We welcome you in the name of the Lord. And let us pray. Almighty and most merciful God and Father, we thank and praise you that you graciously preserve and enlarge your family and have granted Davy the new birth in holy baptism and made her a member of your Son, our Lord Jesus Christ, an heir of your heavenly kingdom. We humbly implore you that, as she has now become your child, you would keep her in her baptismal grace, that according to your good pleasure, she may faithfully grow to lead a godly life to the praise and honor of your holy name. And finally, with all your saints, obtain the promised inheritance in heaven through Jesus Christ our Lord. Amen. And peace be with you. I would like to present to you your newest sister in Christ, Davy Marie Schaefer. God be praised. Here you go. You may return to your seats. Please remain standing as you're able as our service continues with confession and absolution found in Divine Service Setting 3 on page 184 of your Lutheran service book. Beloved in the Lord, let us draw near with a true heart and confess our sins unto God our Father, beseeching him in the name of our Lord Jesus Christ to grant us forgiveness. Our help is in the name of the Lord. I said, I will confess my transgressions unto the Lord.
1: And you forgave the iniquity of my sin.
0: O Almighty God, merciful Father,
1: I, a poor miserable sinner, confess unto you all my sins and iniquities, for which I have ever offended you, and justly deserve your temporal and eternal punishment.

your confession. I, by virtue of my office, as a called and ordained servant of the word, announce the grace of God unto all of you, and in the stead and by the command of my Lord Jesus Christ, I forgive you of all of your sins. In the name of the Father, and of the Son, and of the Holy Spirit. Amen. Our service continues with the introit as printed in your bulletin.

0: I will offer to you the sacrifice of thanksgiving and call on the name of the Lord.
1: What shall I render to the Lord for all his benefits to me?
0: I will lift up the cup of salvation and call on the name of the Lord.
1: Precious in the sight of the Lord is the death of his saints.
0: O Lord, I am your servant. I am your servant, the son of your

Let's pray. Lord God, Heavenly Father, since we cannot stand before you relying on anything we have done, help us trust in your abiding grace and live according to your word. Through Jesus Christ, your Son, our Lord, who lives and reigns with you in the Holy Spirit,

may be seated. I invite you to turn to page 325 in your Lutheran service book as we read together the first part of Holy Baptism and its meaning. The sacrament of Holy Baptism, as the head of the family, should teach it in a simple way to his household. What is baptism? Baptism is not just plain water. The 17th Sunday after Pentecost. It is from Isaiah chapter 55, beginning in the 6th verse. Seek the Lord while he may be found. Call upon him while he is near. Let the wicked forsake his way, and the unrighteous man his thoughts. Let him return to the Lord, that he may have compassion on him, and to our God, for he will abundantly pardon. For my thoughts are not your thoughts, neither are your ways my ways, declares the Lord. For as the heavens are higher than the earth, so are my ways higher than your ways, and my thoughts than your thoughts. This is the word of the Lord. Thanks be to God. Our service continues with our

He's the gradual. Fear the Lord, you his saints, for those who fear him lack nothing. Many are the afflictions of the righteous, but the Lord delivers him out of them all. Our epistle lesson is from Philippians chapter 1. I want you to know, brothers, that what has happened to me has really served to advance the gospel, so that it has become known throughout the whole imperial guard and to all the rest that my imprisonment is for Christ. And most of the brothers, having become confident in the Lord by my imprisonment, are much more bold to speak the word without fear. For I know that through your prayers and the help of the Spirit of Jesus Christ, this will turn out for my deliverance, as it is my eager expectation and hope that I will not be at all ashamed, but that with full courage, now as always, Christ will be honored in my body, whether by life or by death. For me to live is Christ, and to die is gain. If I am to live in the flesh, that means fruitful labor for me. Yet which I shall choose, I cannot tell. I am hard pressed between the two. My desire is to depart and be with Christ, for that is far better. But to remain in the flesh is more necessary on your account. Convinced of this, I know that I will remain and continue with you all for your progress and joy in the faith, so that in me you may have ample cause to glory in Christ Jesus because of my coming to you again. Only let your manner of life be worthy of the gospel of Christ, so that whether I come and see you or am absent, I may hear of you that you are standing firm in one spirit, with one mind, striving side by side for the faith of the gospel, and not frightened in anything by your opponents. This is a clear sign to them of their destruction, but of your salvation, and that from God. For it has been granted to you that for the sake of Christ, you should not only believe in him, but also suffer for his sake. Engage in the same conflict that you saw I had, and now hear that I still have. This is the word of the Lord. Thanks be to God. Arise for the Alleluia and reading of the Holy Gospel.

0: Holy Gospel according to St. Matthew, the 20th chapter.
1: Glory be to thee, O Lord.
0: Jesus said, "The kingdom of heaven is like a master of a house who went out early in the morning to hire laborers for his vineyard. After agreeing with the laborers for a denarius a day, sent them into his vineyard. And going out about the third hour, he saw others standing idle in the marketplace. And to them he said, 'You go into the vineyard too, and whatever is right, I will give you.' So they went. Going out again about the sixth hour and the ninth hour, he did the same. And about the 11th hour, he went out and found others standing. And he said to them, 'Why do you stand here idle all day?' They said to him, 'Because no one has hired us.' He said to them, 'You go into the vineyard too.' And when evening came, the owner of the vineyard said to his foreman, 'Call the laborers and pay them their wages, beginning with the last up to the first.' And when those hired about the 11th hour came, each of them received a denarius. Now when those hired first came, they thought they would receive more. But each of them also received a denarius. And on receiving it, they grumbled at the master of the house, saying, 'These last worked only 1 hour, and you have made them equal to us, who have borne the burden of the day and the scorching heat.' But he replied to one of them,

friend, I am doing you no wrong. Did you not agree with me for Daenerys? Take what belongs to you and go. I choose to give to this last worker as I give to you. Am I not allowed to do what I choose with what belongs to me? Or do you begrudge my generosity? So the last will be first, and the first last. This is the gospel of the Lord. Together we now confess our Christian faith in the words of the Nicene Creed, found in the back cover of your pew hymnal. We confess together. I believe in one God, the Father Almighty, maker of heaven and earth, and of all things visible and invisible, and in one Lord Jesus Christ, the only begotten Son of God, begotten of his Father before all worlds, God of God, light of light, very God of very God, begotten, not made, being of one substance with the Father, by whom all things were made, who for us men and for our salvation came down from heaven and was incarnate by the Holy Spirit of the Virgin Mary and was made man and was crucified also for us under Pontius Pilate. He suffered and was buried. And the third day he rose again, according to the scriptures, and ascended into heaven, and sits at the right hand of the Father. And he will come again with glory to judge both the living and the dead, whose kingdom will have no end. And I believe in the Holy Spirit, the Lord and giver of life, who proceeds from the Father and the Son, who with the Father and the Son together is worshipped and glorified, who spoke by the prophets. And I believe in one holy Christian and apostolic church. I acknowledge one baptism for the remission of sins, and I look for the resurrection of the dead and the life of the world to come. Amen. You may now be seated for our sermon hymn.

Grace, mercy, and peace be to you from God our Father and our Lord and Savior Jesus Christ. Amen. Over the past 3 weeks here at Emmanuel, we have hopefully had our worldview turned upside down. Jesus. In week one, we were told to find life in Christ by losing our minds, meaning that what the world says is great is actually what we as God's people, Christians, are to forsake. Prioritizing time with Christ right here in his house, receiving his gifts for us, because those are the true treasures that we seek and our Lord loves to give and to give and to give. In week two, we were called to lose our egos. Pride has no place in the life of Christians, as Jesus made it clear that humility is what is truly considered great in God's kingdom. And that, of course, translates into how we are to live our lives of faith here on earth. And last week, we were called not just to lose, but to tear up the scorecard, choosing forgiveness and reconciliation over keeping grudges and keeping the score. All of these are what our Lord calls us to lose, that we may have life in him. And now we receive one more call to lose something in order to gain life in Jesus, our own sense of fairness. In a country and a culture, it seems that all we ever think about is getting what is fair and focusing on our rights, those things which we feel entitled to. Of course, we want a life that's fair, and while many people lose that, they get unglued. But is that how God's people are supposed to respond to things that happen to us, things that we might think are unfair? Well, in our gospel text for today, we conclude our sermon series through this section of Matthew as we lose our own sense of fairness for the sake of being found in Christ, choosing to rejoice in God's generosity instead of clinging to our own sense of what is fair. Last week, similar to it, our parable for today is not at all complex. It's rather clear, and it comes off the heels of another teaching of our Lord. At the end of Matthew chapter 19, a rich young man approaches Jesus and asks what he must do to have eternal life. Jesus tells him to keep the commandments, something that this young man insists he has done perfectly. Now, when he is told to part with his wealth and follow him, well, the rich man leaves sorrowful. His possessions were simply too great and of greater worth to him than what the Lord has called him to. After Jesus makes clear how difficult it will be for the wealthy to enter the kingdom of God, well, Peter seeks an opportunity what might be coming his way, because he's done something different than this rich man has done. We have left everything and followed you. What then will we have? Unlike the rich young man, the disciples did indeed answer Jesus' call to take up their

cross and follow him. The lies that they knew, those that were comfortable and predictable, simply ain't given to them. They had lost all to follow this man from Galilee. Jesus tells them that their loss will be repaid. What exactly will be repaid with? Glory in the new creation, which not only they will have, but all those like the disciples who lost all things they felt entitled to, even homes, families, anything else really. They will be the ones that this world considers last and lowly now, but in the kingdom of God, the new creation, they will be the first and the redeemed forever and ever. So for them, being treated fairly is not something to be concerned with. Jesus is not done talking about how the kingdom of God flips things on its head, where the first are last and the last are first. For the kingdom of heaven is like a master of a house who went out early in the morning to hire laborers for his vineyard. And going out about the third hour, he saw others standing idle in the marketplace. And to them he said, "You go into the vineyard too, and whatever is right, I will give to you." So they went. Going out again about the sixth hour and the ninth hour, he did the same. And about the 11th hour, he went out and found others standing. And he said to them, "Why do you stand here idle all day?" They said to him, "Because no one has hired us." He said to them, "You go into the vineyard too." The first group that he approaches and hires had their wage established. It was clear, a denarius. The middle groups are promised compensation for their labor as he deems fit. But the master simply tells them that they will get paid whatever is right. But what about the ones who only have about an hour left in the day? What will they get? Well, the master gives them work, but seemingly no promise of wages. For most of us, we would say that the first group is entitled to more pay, and the others less, and the last group none, because they did not work like the rest. Case closed, right? Well, our Lord will make it clear what will happen to all the laborers in the second half of the parable to make his point. And when evening came, the owner of the vineyard said to his foreman, "Call the laborers and pay them their wages, beginning with the last up to the first." And when those hired about the 11th hour came, each of them received the denarius. Now when those hired first came, they thought they would receive more, but each of them also received a denarius. And on receiving it, they grumbled at the master of the house, saying, "These last worked only 1 hour, and you have made them equal to us, who have borne the burden of the day and the scorching heat." But he replied to one of them, "Friend, I am doing you no wrong. Did you not agree with me for a denarius? Take what belongs to you and go. I choose to give to this last worker as I give to you. Am I not allowed to do what I choose with what belongs to me? Or do you begrudge my generosity?" So the last will be first, and the first last. In a shocking turn of events, the master shows the nature of his generosity. What he gives to each of the workers is not determined by who the workers are, how long they worked, or even how hard their work was in comparison to others. Their wages had absolutely nothing to do with anything about them, but rather everything to do with the one who hired them. The master saw that it was fair to pay them all equally. And most of all, he did not call or view these laborers as just name, rank, serial numbers, or just some lackeys, but calls them friends, as we see in his response to those laborers who are grumbling. There is no entitlement here, only generosity, that which is so over the top and gracious that it is offensive to some who have received it, ones who think the master owes them more than everyone else because they think that that is fair. "Well, I'd never complain about that," we might say. "Really? Are you so sure about that?" Society is geared toward getting what we think we are entitled to. In other words,

getting what we deem as fair. Now, let me add a disclaimer here. There are indeed laws and procedures in our lands that can indeed be good, ones which keep employers, schools, and other institutions from discriminating against us or depriving people of pay that they are due for their labor. This is meet, right, and salutary. However, because that is our framework on the day-to-day, the expectations of that kind of fairness can spill over into how we expect God to work as we impress our own sense of fairness on him. It may be tempting to assume that if you're trying your very best every day more than someone else as a Christian, it can be awfully tempting to say that you deserve God's forgiveness and everyone else who doesn't try as hard as you do, don't. After all, that would not be fair if you view forgiveness as something that is based on your own worthiness and merits. Maybe it makes you angry when a prodigal son or daughter comes home after being missing for so long. Like the older brother in that parable, it may not seem fair for God to embrace a sinner who came home after a long time away in a scandalous life. Perhaps for others, it bothers them when the younger generation and newer people in our congregation begin to step up and serve in the church, whether as pastors, teachers, or positions on different boards. As for some, it doesn't seem very fair for the people to have these God-given responsibilities, especially in comparison to those who have been around longer and of differing experience. All of these and more, in essence, are comparisons. Comparisons which look inward to the self and down at others. Like the laborers, we can wrongly interpret our own works as meriting God's favor and forgiveness over others. It is a backdoor way to ensure that we are the first and the greatest at the expense of others. That's exactly what the first group of laborers did, and they were not commended for this entitled mindset because they were stuck on seeking what they thought was truly fair, nor are we when we do the same. The truth is this: all mankind is equal, and that all people are sinners. We are all born in sin, sin daily, and are born dead in our sins and our trespasses. And the wage of sin is equal across the board: death. If you seek to be first, Jesus makes clear, you will be last. Those who are first in this life will be last in the life that is to come. We cannot complain as we have no right to salvation, no entitlement to enter God's kingdom. It would be fair for a sinner to die. It would be fair for all of us to be condemned if the wage of sin is death. But for us who think we are really first but are really last, Jesus does something incredible. Something that we desperately need more than getting what we think is fair. It continues in Matthew chapter 20, verses 17 to 19. When Jesus predicts exactly how self-titled sinners like you and I are saved. And as Jesus was going up to Jerusalem, he took the 12 disciples aside. And on the way, he said to them, "See, we are going up to Jerusalem. And the Son of Man will be delivered over to the chief priests and scribes. And they will condemn him to death and deliver him over to the Gentiles to be mocked and flogged and crucified. And he will be raised on the third day. The only one who is truly first in glory and honor and power, Jesus, he does something that is truly beneath his station. He becomes the last so that you and I, by faith, may be first." It's the greatest exchange of all time, really, where the sinless Son of God bears our sins. Something truly generous, something truly gracious, and most of all, he does it for all people, regardless of their social status, their accomplishments, piety, or worthiness perceived. That is the nature of the gospel. It's radical that God is so gracious and generous to forgive the sins of all people who call upon his name in faith. Because all faith does is receive God's gifts for us in Jesus. The one who was baptized as a baby, just like little Davy was just moments earlier, is forgiven just as much as the one who converts on their deathbed. The one who cannot remember a day outside of the Lord's house is just as much an heir of eternal life as the prodigal son or daughter that the good shepherd himself has brought home. This is

What God says is truly fair. It's how his kingdom works, and it is beautiful. As our Lutheran forefathers so clearly and faithfully stated in the fourth article of the Augsburg Confession. Also, they teach that men cannot be justified before God by their own strength, merits, or works, but are freely justified for Christ's sake through faith. When they believe that they are received into favor and that their sins are forgiven for Christ's sake, who, by his death, has made satisfaction for our sins. This faith imputes for righteousness in his sight. Romans 3 and 4. Beloved, in other words, it is not about who you are, where you are from, or what you have done or what you are doing, but all that the Lord Jesus in his love has done for you and gives to you by faith in him. Forgiveness, life, and salvation, which is equally given to all who believe, period. Beloved in the Lord, as those who are saved by grace through faith alone, we can drop our sense of entitlement, rights, and chasing after fairness. The Lord has given you and I something far better, life in Christ itself. And that leads to a life which is free of demanding things that we think we are owed, comparing ourselves to others. It is a life that no longer is concerned about your place before God or man, but rather one that is focused on seeking and serving others and caring for their spiritual well-being. For your sins have been forgiven, and you are a means by which God uses to spread his saving word. The Lord has already given you a place in his kingdom. You have no need to prove yourself to God or others, for that matter. For as we die in faith, so too will we rise to blessed blessedness and resurrection of the body and the life everlasting when the Lord Jesus returns. All that matters, both now and into eternity, has been given to you by Jesus, which shapes how we treat our fellow Christians. When we are tempted to size up our own Christian life in comparison to others, remember that you too are dead in your sins and your trespasses. And also remember how much greater God's love in Jesus is for you and for them. When a prodigal comes home, don't compare your attendance and piety to theirs. Rather, go after them, embrace them, and rejoice. The good shepherd has brought them home. When someone new steps up to serve in the church, you have an excellent opportunity to help guide them, showing them what faithful service looks like, so they can learn from your own mistakes for the sake of faithfully serving others. And when you see a fellow Christian who is in despair, one who thinks that everything and all around them is unfair, feeling so and too far gone and out of God's grace, beloved, point them to Jesus, who is the once-for-all sacrifice for their sins and for ours, reminding them that their future is the same one that belongs to every Christian by faith in Jesus. Even those with that of a mustard seed. May the Lord bless us as his people, finding life in Christ as we lose our minds, our egos, scorecards, and sense of fairness, forsaking all for being found in Jesus Christ, who loves us with his life, so that we may have true life in him for all eternity. Amen. May the peace of God, which surpasses all understanding, guard your hearts, souls, and minds through faith in Christ Jesus, our Savior. Amen. Let us rise and sing together the offertory.

God in Christ Jesus and for all people in accordance with their needs. Divine Master, your ways are high above the ways of men. You put the last first, abundantly pardon sinners, and make death great gain for your servants. Enlighten our hearts with this wisdom from your word, that we may lead fruitful lives in the midst of a foolish world. Lord, in your mercy. Amen. Heavenly Father, keep us all ever mindful that it is only by your grace we are included in your kingdom and privileged to serve in it. Lord, in your mercy. Amen. Lord God of life and death, whether we live or die, we are yours. Embolden your church to honor you with our bodies in this life, that we may also depart this life in faith to be with Christ, which is far better. Lord, in your mercy. Amen. Gracious God, bless this nation and all people in their rightful callings. Grant that we may serve our neighbors in love, and that all authorities would exercise their callings with humility and wisdom on behalf of the defenseless. Lord, in your mercy. Amen. O Lord, have mercy on all your servants who are sick, depressed, lonely, ignored, shut in, or in hospice care, especially for Matt, Martha, Scott, Wanda, Patsy, Kimberly, Keith, Mark, Bill, Gail, Mark, for our shut-ins and homebounds, for Joe, Marilyn, Sandra, Mary, Audrey, and Bill, and for all others who we name before you, O Lord, in our hearts now. Guard them and keep their faith strong, that they may know with certainty that to live is Christ and to die is gain. Lord, in your mercy. Merciful Lord, your Son's body and blood provides us a foretaste of the feast to come. Bless the pastors who serve us these sacred mysteries. Strengthen all who commune today through the forgiveness of sins you bestow. Nourish all who are still being instructed and bring them soon to your table. Lord, in your mercy. Amen. Hear us, Heavenly Father. For the sake of Christ Jesus, our Lord, who lives and reigns with you and the Holy Spirit, and God, now and forever. Amen. In just a few moments, we'll be receiving together the true body and blood of our Lord and Savior Jesus, in with and under the bread and the wine for the forgiveness of our sins and strengthening of our faith.

guests and visitors here, we're glad that you're here to spend your Lord's Day right here at Emmanuel Lutheran Church. If you are visiting us from another Lutheran Church, Missouri Synod congregation, and are a communicant member who is in good standing, meaning not under church discipline, we invite you to come forward and receive the sin-forgiving and life-giving gift of our Lord and Savior Jesus Christ in this meal. If you belong to a different church body, another faith tradition, we're still grateful you're here. We ask that for today you come forward to receive a blessing, and if that is the case, please cross your arms over your chest just as so, or remain seated and sing along with the hymns. We'd love for you to stick around and get to know you a little bit more after the service. With that being said, our worship continues with the service of the sacrament.

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0: Rainfall chances today, as high as 50% into this afternoon. A daytime high in the air, 81 expected. Northwest winds, 5 miles an hour. And patchy fog overnight, 60% for continued rainfall and a half inch possible going into early tomorrow. Morning fog Monday and a high eventually up to low 70s midday. Light northeast winds, mid-50s for the overnight. Low temperature Monday night. Daytime highs Tuesday and Wednesday could be in the upper 60s with northeast winds continuing. Lows in the upper 40s. Daytime highs come back up to over 70 with mostly sunny conditions Thursday and Friday. 75 Friday for the high. Look for possible upper 70s Saturday and slight chances for rain. Right now, 76 degrees and mostly cloudy.
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0: Rainfall chances today, as high as 50% into this afternoon. A daytime high near 81 expected. Northwest winds, 5 miles an hour. And patchy fog overnight, 60% for continued rainfall and a half inch possible going into early tomorrow. Morning fog Monday and a high eventually up to low 70s midday, light northeast winds, mid 50s for the overnight, low temperature Monday night. Daytime highs Tuesday and Wednesday could be in the upper 60s with northeast winds continuing, lows in the upper 40s. Daytime highs come back up to over 70 with mostly sunny conditions Thursday and Friday. 75 Friday for the high. Look for possible upper 70s Saturday and slight chances for rain. Right now, 76 degrees and mostly cloudy.
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0: President Trump tells Fox News he's in a deciding mode and that very big things are going to be happening in the not-so-distant future. The president described the current choices on the table as wiping Iran out, letting them rot economically, or making a deal.
1: Fox's Trey Yingst. Iran, one of those issues world leaders, including President Trump, will discuss as they gather for the UN General Assembly this week. Tight security taking shape in New York City.
2: Thankfully, there are no known credible threats. The secret... war, all monitoring for potential threats.
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5: Tomorrow in Lafayette County, after a change of venue for a marshal, a man facing charges over a fatal April crash on Odell Avenue. Brent Reynolds Jr. is charged with involuntary manslaughter. According to Highway Patrol, Reynolds was driving over 100 miles an hour in a 25 zone and rear-ended another vehicle, which went off the road and hit a pedestrian on a sidewalk. The driver ultimately died. The pedestrian was airlifted for treatment. Reynolds set to appear 2:30 tomorrow. Arraignment is Monday for a Villa Ridge man accused of leading a motorcycle pursuit through Lafayette County June 20th. Cameron Haug is charged with aggravated fleeing. According to statements, the deputy spotted a motorcycle first observed speeding in Saline County near Higginsville Junction. The bike was pursued. Speeds up to 130 miles an hour were noted. Arraignment is Monday. Representative Thomas Massey claims GOP leadership sent lawmakers home early voting on his resolution to impeach the U.S. Defense Secretary. This means the vote, which was unlikely to succeed but would have recorded members' votes either for or against, will not take place until after the November election. Massey said Secretary Pete Hegseth unconstitutionally waged war without congressional approval and against a concurrent resolution of Congress to remove armed forces from foreign conflict. He spoke for references to law in support of impeachment and trial, claiming Hegseth violated the law in drawing the country into harmful wars, including in Iran, illegal actions in the Caribbean and Pacific, and recklessly harmed civilians. Missouri's 2026-27 archery deer season is underway. Carroll County Conservation Agent Corporal Mark Bagley says deer will be moving due to harvest season. He also says some seasonal limitations have changed, especially for non-residents.
6: The biggest thing this year, hunters using a non-resident archery hunting permit or non-resident firearm deer now can only take one antler deer during the archery and firearm season combined. So those non-residents are going to be limited to one antlered buck.
5: The early portion of the archery season runs till November 13th. The late portion is from November 25th to January 15th.
7: Eckerd's Home Improvement, the surprise between the tracks. Hello, I'm Steve Eckerd, and I opened Eckerd's Home Improvement in 1975, 48 years ago. We're still on South Main Street on the north side of the South Tracks and a half mile south of the North Tracks. From the street, we might look a little bit just the right side of the tracks, but inside we might be, by my count, the prettiest store in Carrollton. Eckerd's has 15,000 square foot under one roof and 120 rolls of carpet in stock right now and 20,000 square feet of luxury plank ready to load. 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
1: Rainfall chances today. As high as 50% into this afternoon. A daytime high near 81 expected. Northwest winds, 5 miles an hour. And patchy fog overnight, 60% for continued rainfall and a half inch possible going into early tomorrow. Morning fog Monday and a high eventually up to low 70s midday. Light northeast winds, mid-50s for the overnight. Low temperature Monday night. Daytime highs Tuesday and Wednesday could be in the upper 60s with northeast winds continuing. Lows in the upper 40s. Daytime highs come back up to over 70 with mostly sunny conditions Thursday and Friday. 75 Friday for the high. Look for possible upper 70s Saturday and slight chances for rain. Right now, 76 degrees and mostly cloudy.
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1: Cameron resident, formerly of Chillicothe, 90-year-old John Myron Hanks, died Wednesday, September 16th. 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Visit from 5 to 7 today at the funeral home, interment in rural Dale Cemetery in Laredo at a later date. Contributions to Livingston County Veterans Association or Forest Toe Triplet Animal Shelter sent to the funeral home. Bernice Underwood died Sunday, September 6th. Services will be 11 a.m. Monday at Campbell Lewis Funeral Home in Marshall. Visitation is 10 a.m. prior. Burial in Sunset Garden Cemetery. Contributions to Family Choice. Rothville resident, 74-year-old Stephen Errol Fay, died September 7th. Celebration of life is 11 a.m. Monday at Rothville Baptist Church. Burial follows in Rothville Cemetery. Visitation is 10:30 prior to service. 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Marshall resident, 89-year-old Beverly K. Bradshaw, died Wednesday, September 16th. Services will be 2:30 Monday at Campbell Lewis Funeral Home. Burial follows in Sunset Garden Cemetery. Visitation is 1:30 to 2:30 Monday at the funeral home. Sweet Springs resident, Helen Marie Gerken, died Wednesday, September 16th. Services will be 3 p.m. Tuesday at Campbell Lewis Funeral Home in Concordia. Visitation from 1 p.m. till time of service. Burial in St. John's Cemetery in Emma. Contributions to the cemetery or Good Shepherd Hospice. Richmond resident, 74-year-old Stephen Wayne Smith, died Friday, September 11th. Visitation is 6 to 8 Thursday at Thurman Funeral Home in Richmond, and interment at a later date in Richmond Memory Gardens. Died Monday, September 7th. Celebration of life is a later date in lieu of flowers. Contributions to Stith Funeral Home in Gallatin for expenses. Gallatin resident, 80-year-old Beverly Ann Berry, died Thursday, September 17th. Private graveside services in Grand River Cemetery near Jameson. In lieu of flowers, contributions to the cemetery, care of Stith Funeral Home.
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1: In sports today, Kansas City Royals' Carter Jensen hit his 25th home run of the season off Pirates starter Bubba Chandler in Pittsburgh. And Jack Caglione was back in the lineup after disciplinary measures Friday. Kansas City had 13 hits while down by 3 runs early. Pirates second baseman Brandon Lau hit what was eventually a game-winning 2-run homer off Royals reliever Stephen Cruz. Earlier, starter Noah Cameron gave up a pair of 2-run homers to Ronnie Simon and Jake Mangum. Cameron earned a no decision in the game. The Royals lost 6-5. The club is now 21 games under 500. Jamal Roberts ran for 128 yards and a touchdown. DeMarion Fulks returned a punt 68 yards for another score. And Missouri beat Troy Saturday 27-17. Former Ole Miss quarterback Austin Simmons struggled, completing 10 of 19 passes for 91 yards and a touchdown. Missouri improved to 3-0 and has won 16 straight regular season non-conference games. Goose Crowder completed his first five passes.

0: passes of the game, finishing with 230 passing yards and two touchdowns for Troy, which was looking for its third win over a ranked opponent in school history. Wembley was empty for the college football game between Kansas and Arizona State, a reflection of the difficulty in filling the UK's largest venue. The announced attendance of 46,500 fell short of the expected 60,000 that organizers were hoping for. Saturday's crowd was reported to be lively, and the game delivered highlight reel plays. Organizers did not respond to requests for comment. Brian Dubisky, CEO of Union Jack Classic, told Associated Press, anything over 40,000 to 50,000 is a viable business model. Arizona State topped Kansas 24-17. Darren Hamilton returned a kickoff 100 yards for a score. Reed Harris caught a touchdown pass. And defensive lineman Hiram Vaiono went 77 yards on a fumble recovery to set up another touchdown. Tate Nagy returned a punt 72 yards for a Kansas touchdown and a 7-3 lead early. Nagy also caught a touchdown pass in the fourth quarter. Bristol Motor Speedway after seizing the lead from Carson Hocevar, who overshadowed the winner despite finishing third. Hocevar, who's earned the ire of veterans for perceived aggressive driving, traded punches in the pits with Ryan Blaney after they were involved in an incident while racing for second with 41 laps left, during which Hocevar reportedly wrecked Blaney's car from behind. Hocevar was greeted by a shove from Blaney. Hocevar responded by swinging twice at Blaney, who fell to the pavement, and got up and threw a punch of his own before they both were separated by crews. That's sports on KRLI.
1: 10 strangers, one isolated island, and a secret each of them would kill to keep. The Admiral were none, September 25th through October 4th. One by one. Who's next? Who can be trusted and who done it? This story will keep you guessing until the very end. And Then There Were None. 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

0: In the forecast today, partly sunny, high near 8, calm northwesterly winds. Additional showers chances tonight. Overnight 60% and a half inch possible accumulation. Low temperature, low 60s and north winds continuing. Early patchy fog as well, otherwise cloudy and a high near low 70s. Northeast winds continue. Overnight temperatures at the mid-50s. Daytime high Tuesday and Wednesday with mostly sunny conditions toward the middle of the week. Overnight temperatures upper 40s are possible for Tuesday and Wednesday nights. Daytime highs edge up to past 70 by Thursday. Friday and Saturday, daytime highs mid and upper 70s. Also, light chances of showers by the weekend.
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0: But if you're going to shoot at our stuff, if you're going to shoot at our ships, if you're going to shoot at our men and women in uniform, we're going to shoot back.
1: Missouri Republican Senator Eric Schmidt on Fox Morning Futures. China's leader Xi Jinping said to visit the U.S. this week for his first visit in more than a decade. 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

0: In the forecast today, partly sunny, high near 8, calm northwesterly winds. Additional showers chances tonight. Overnight 60% and a half inch possible accumulation. Low temperature, low 60s and north winds continuing. Early patchy fog as well, otherwise cloudy and a high near low 70s. Northeast winds continue. Overnight temperatures at the mid-50s. Daytime with mostly sunny conditions toward the middle of the week. Overnight temperatures upper 40s possible for Tuesday and Wednesday nights. Daytime highs edge up to past 70 by Thursday. Friday and Saturday, daytime highs mid and upper 70s. Also, light chances of showers by the weekend.
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is in the forecast today. Partly sunny, high near 8, calm northwesterly winds. Additional showers chances tonight. Overnight 60% and a half inch possible accumulation. Low temperature, low 60s and north winds continuing. Early patchy fog as well, otherwise cloudy and a high near low 70s. Northeast winds continue. Overnight temperatures at the mid-50s. Daytime high Tuesday with mostly sunny conditions toward the middle of the week. Overnight temperatures upper 40s possible for Tuesday and Wednesday nights. Daytime highs edge up to past 70 by Thursday. Friday and Saturday, daytime highs mid and upper 70s. Also, light chances of showers.

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0: Video shows large plume of black smoke near King Khalid International Airport in Saudi Arabia's capital of Riyadh.
1: Fox's Stephanie Bennett. The president will attend this week's United Nations General Assembly in New York City and meet on the sidelines.
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3: In the forecast today, partly sunny, high near 8, calm northwesterly winds, additional showers chances tonight, overnight 60% and a half inch possible accumulation, low temperature, low 60s and north winds continuing. Early patchy fog as well, otherwise cloudy and high near low 70s. Northeast winds continue. Overnight temperatures at the mid 50s. Daytime high with mostly sunny conditions toward the middle of the week. Overnight temperatures upper 40s possible for Tuesday and Wednesday nights. Daytime highs edge up to past 70 by Thursday. Friday and Saturday, daytime highs mid and upper 70s. Also, light chances of showers by the weekend.
4: 10 strangers, one isolated island, and a secret each of them would kill to keep. The Admiral Gleeson presents Agatha Christie's And Then There Were None, September 25th through October 4th. One by one. Who's next? 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And who done it? This story will keep you guessing until the very end. And Then There Were None. 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

There's no such thing as Dr. Seuss or Disneyland, and Mother Goose is no nursery rhyme. God didn't make the apples, and it don't

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0: In the forecast today, partly sunny, high near 8, calm northwesterly winds. Additional showers chances tonight. Overnight 60% and a half inch possible accumulation. Low temperature, low 60s and north winds continuing. Early patchy fog as well, otherwise cloudy and a high near low 70s. Northeast winds continue. Overnight temperature at the mid 50s. Daytime with mostly sunny conditions toward the middle of the week. Overnight temperatures upper 40s possible for Tuesday and Wednesday nights. Daytime highs edge up to past 70 by Thursday. Friday and Saturday, daytime highs mid and upper 70s. Also, light chances of showers by the weekend.
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0: on its capital, Riyadh, intercepting and destroying a ballistic missile. Large plume of black smoke near King Khalid International Airport, causing many travel disruptions there.
1: Fox's Stephanie Bennett. President Trump making moves to ramp up AI development despite calls for a slowdown.
2: Announcing a new position in the White House, posting, quote, I am forming the AI force, much like I did for Space Force, which has been a tremendous success.
1: McNichol on the president's agenda this week, welcoming China's leader to the White House and speaking to the UN General Assembly. 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
3: In the forecast today, partly sunny, a high near 8, calm northwesterly winds. Additional showers chances tonight. Overnight 60% and a half inch possible accumulation. Low temperature, low 60s and north winds continuing. Early patchy fog as well, otherwise cloudy and a high near low 70s. Northeast winds continue. Overnight temperatures at the mid 50s. Daytime high.

0: with mostly sunny conditions toward the middle of the week. Overnight temperatures upper 40s are possible for Tuesday and Wednesday nights. Daytime highs edge up to past 70 by Thursday. Friday and Saturday, daytime highs mid and upper 70s. Also, light chances of showers by the weekend.
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0: weather forecast today, partly sunny, high near 8, calm northwesterly winds. Additional showers chances tonight, overnight 60% and a half inch possible accumulation. Low temperature, low 60s and north winds continuing. Early patchy fog as well, otherwise cloudy and a high near low 70s. Northeast winds continue. Overnight temperatures at the mid-50s. Daytime high Tuesday with mostly sunny conditions toward the middle of the week. Overnight temperatures upper 40s possible for Tuesday and Wednesday nights. Daytime highs edge up to past 70 by Thursday. Friday and Saturday, daytime highs mid and upper 70s. Also, light chances of showers by the weekend.
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1: Ago on a cold dark night, someone was killed neath the town hall lights. There were few at the scene, but they all agreed that the slayer who ran looked a lot like me.

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She's got it together. While she filled my tank, I said, thank you, honey. Name was Mavis, I gave her the money. Old Sloan just sat there watching and wagging and wishing. I says, you wait in the truck, boy. Then I went inside. She says, what'll it be? I says, a cup of your best and a number three. She came back with an order to go and a quart of hot C and a bone for Sloan. I said, much obliged. Old Sloan give a bark. I left her a

notice an offer that she couldn't refuse and says, "How'd you like to go for a ride with me and old Sloan and just have my truck washed?" She allowed us that sounded like a whole lot of fun, but we was going to have to wait until the dishes was done. And was it all right with me if she brought along her mother as a chaperone? I said, "Why not?" Well, we geared that tranny into super low, and the four of us went to see a picture show. Yeah, I took him to the drive-in theater over by Pisgah to see True Grit.

0: In the forecast today, partly sunny, high near 8, calm northwesterly winds. Additional showers chances tonight. Overnight 60% and a half inch possible accumulation. Low temperature, low 60s and north winds continuing. Early patchy fog as well, otherwise cloudy and high near low 70s. Northeast winds continue. Overnight temperatures at the mid 50s. Daytime high Tuesday with mostly sunny conditions toward the middle of the week. Overnight temperatures upper 40s possible for Tuesday and Wednesday nights. Daytime highs edge up to past 70 by Thursday. Friday and Saturday, daytime highs mid and upper 70s. Also, light chances of showers by the weekend.
1: 10 strangers, one isolated island, and a secret each of them would kill to keep. The Admiral were none, September 25th through October 4th. One by one. Who's next? Who can be trusted and who done it? This story will keep you guessing until the very end. And Then There Were None. 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

0: In the forecast today, partly sunny, high near 8, calm northwesterly winds. Additional showers chances tonight. Overnight 60% and a half inch possible accumulation. Low temperature, low 60s and north winds continuing. Early patchy fog as well, otherwise cloudy and a high near low 70s. Northeast winds continue. Overnight temperatures at the mid-50s. Daytime high Tuesday with mostly sunny conditions toward the middle of the week. Overnight temperatures upper 40s are possible for Tuesday and Wednesday nights. Daytime highs edge up to past 70 by Thursday. Friday and Saturday, daytime highs mid and upper 70s. Also, light chances of showers by the weekend.
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Well, I was sitting in a coffee shop, just having a cup to pass the time, swapping rodeo stories with this old cowboy friend of mine, when some motorcycle riders started snickering in the back, started poking fun at my friend's hat. And one old boy said, "Hey, Tex, where'd you park your horse?" A friend just pulled his hat down low, but they couldn't be ignored. One husky fella said, "I think I'll rip that hat right off your head." 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

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My nephew skinned the rattler that makes up this old hat band. 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

0: expected to meet with Gulf leaders amid the continued unrest with Iran. There's also new pressure on the administration over Iran. In a new Fox News poll, 7 in 10 voters say they believe the Trump administration lacks a clear strategy for ending the conflict.
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2: Tomorrow in Lafayette County, after a change of venue for a Marshall man facing charges over a fatal April crash on Odell Avenue. Brent Reynolds Jr. is charged with involuntary manslaughter. According to Highway Patrol, Reynolds was driving over 100 miles an hour in a 25 zone and rear-ended another vehicle, which went off the road and hit a pedestrian on a sidewalk. The driver ultimately died. The pedestrian was airlifted for treatment. Reynolds set to appear 2:30 tomorrow. Arraignment is Monday for a Villa Ridge man accused of leading a motorcycle pursuit through Lafayette County June 20th. Cameron Haug is charged with aggravated fleeing. According to statements, the deputy spotted a motorcycle first observed speeding in Saline County near Higginsville Junction. The bike was pursued. Speeds up to 130 miles an hour were noted. Arraignment is Monday. Representative Thomas Massie claims GOP leadership sent lawmakers home early to avoid voting on his resolution to impeach the U.S. Defense Secretary. This means the vote, which was unlikely to succeed but would have recorded members' votes either for or against, will not take place until after the November election. Massie said Secretary Pete Hegseth unconstitutionally waged war without congressional approval and against a concurrent resolution of Congress to remove armed forces from foreign conflict. He spoke for with references to law in support of impeachment and trial, claiming Hegseth violated the law in drawing the country into harmful wars, including in Iran, illegal actions in the Caribbean and Pacific, and recklessly harmed civilians. Missouri's 2026-27 archery deer season is underway. Carroll County Conservation Agent Corporal Mark Bagley says deer will be moving due to harvest season. He also says some season

0: the limitations have changed, especially for non-residents?
1: The biggest thing this year, hunters using a non-resident archery hunting permit or non-resident firearm deer now can only take one antlered deer during the archery and firearm season combined. So those non-residents are going to be limited to one antlered buck.
0: The early portion of the archery season runs till November 13th. The late portion is from November 25th to January 15th. In the forecast today, partly sunny, a high near 8, calm northwesterly winds. Additional showers chances tonight, overnight 60% and a half inch possible accumulation. Low temperature, low 60s and north winds continuing. Early patchy fog as well, otherwise cloudy and a high near low 70s. Northeast winds continue. Overnight temperature, the mid-50s. Daytime high Tuesday, with mostly sunny conditions toward the middle of the week. Overnight temperatures, upper 40s possible for Tuesday and Wednesday nights. Daytime highs edge up to past 70 by Thursday. Friday and Saturday, daytime highs mid and upper 70s. Also, light chances of showers by the weekend. Cameron resident, formerly of Chillicothe, 90-year-old John Myron Hanks, died Wednesday, September 16th. Services will be 10 a.m. tomorrow at Lindley Funeral Home in Chillicothe. Visitation from 5 to 7 today at the funeral home, interment in rural Dale Cemetery in Laredo at a later date. Contributions to Livingston County Veterans Association or Forest Oak Triplet Animal Shelter sent to the funeral home. Concordia resident, 89-year-old Bernice Underwood died Sunday, September 6th. Services will be 11 a.m. Monday at Campbell Lewis Funeral Home in Marshall. Visitation is 10 a.m. prior. Burial in Sunset Garden Cemetery. 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Rothville resident, 74-year-old Stephen Errol Fay, died September 7th. Celebration of life is 11 a.m. Monday at Rothville Baptist Church. Burial follows in Rothville Cemetery. Visitation is 10:30 prior to service. 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Marshall resident, 89-year-old Beverly K. Bradshaw, died Wednesday, September 16th. Services will be 2:30 Monday at Campbell Lewis Funeral Home. Burial follows in Sunset Garden Cemetery. Visitation is 1:30 to 2:30 Monday at the funeral home. Sweet Springs resident, 93-year-old Helen Marie Gerken, died Wednesday, September 16th. Services will be 3 p.m. Tuesday at Campbell Lewis Funeral Home in Concordia. Visitation from 1 p.m. till time of service. Burial in St. John's Cemetery in Emma. Contributions to the cemetery or Good Shepherd Hospice. Richmond resident, 74-year-old Stephen Wayne Smith, died Friday, September 11th. Visitation is 6 to 8 Thursday at Thurman Funeral Home in Richmond, and interment at a later date in Richmond Memory Gardens. Died Monday, September 7th. Celebration of life is a later date. In lieu of flowers, contributions to Stith Funeral Home in Gallatin for expenses. Gallatin resident, 80-year-old Beverly Ann Berry, died Thursday, September 17th. Private graveside service is in Grand River Cemetery near Jameson. In lieu of flowers, contributions to the cemetery, care of Stith Funeral Home. In sports today, Kansas City Royals' Carter Jensen hit his 25th home run of the season off Pirates starter Bubba Chandler in Pittsburgh. And Jack Caglione was back in the lineup after disciplinary measures Friday. Kansas City had 13 hits while down by 3 runs early. Pirates second baseman Brandon Lau hit what was eventually a game-winning 2-run homer off Royals reliever Steven Cruz. Earlier, starter Noah Cameron gave up a pair of 2-run homers to Ronnie Simon and Jake Mangum. Cameron earned a no decision in the game. The Royals lost 6-5. The club is now 21 games under 500. Jamal Roberts ran for 128 yards and a touchdown. DeMarion Fulks returned a punt 68 yards for another score. And Missouri beat Troy Saturday 27-17. Former Ole Miss quarterback Austin Simmons struggled, completing 10 of 19 passes for 91 yards and a touchdown. Missouri improved to 3-0 and has won 16 straight regular season non-conference games. Goose Crowder completed his first 5 passes of the game, finishing with 230 passing yards and 2 touchdowns for Troy, which was looking for its 3rd win over a ranked opponent in school history. Wembley was empty for the college football game between Kansas and Arizona State, a reflection of the difficulty in filling the UK's largest venue. The announced attendance of 46,500 fell short of the expected 60,000 that organizers were hoping for. Saturday's crowd was reported to be lively, and the game delivered highlight reel plays. Organizers did not respond to request for comment. Brian Dubisky, CEO of Union Jack Classic, told Associated Press anything

0: over 40,000 to 50,000 is a viable business model. Arizona State topped Kansas 24-17. Darren Hamilton returned a kickoff 100 yards for a score. Reed Harris caught a touchdown pass. And defensive lineman Hiram Vaiono went 77 yards on a fumble recovery to set up another touchdown. Tate Nagy returned a punt 72 yards for a Kansas touchdown and a 7-3 lead early. Nagy also caught a touchdown pass in the fourth quarter. Motor Speedway after seizing the lead from Carson Hocevar, who overshadowed the winner despite finishing third. Hocevar, who's earned the ire of veterans for perceived aggressive driving, traded punches in the pits with Ryan Blaney after they were involved in an incident while racing for second with 41 laps left, during which Hocevar reportedly wrecked Blaney's car from behind. Hocevar was greeted by a shove from Blaney. Hocevar responded by swinging twice at Blaney, who fell to the pavement, got up and threw a punch of his own before they both were separated by crews. That's sports on KRLI.
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Back a few months ago, I was headlining at a great big nightclub. And he put me up a couple of days early. I came in a couple of days early, and they put me up at what they call the Star Suite. Now, here I am, headliner in one of the biggest nightclubs in the country, and I wake up at 8 o'clock in the morning in this Star Suite, all by myself. Yeah, that's what I said, aw. But I did what I've always done, man, to cheer myself up. I picked up my guitar, I sat down, I wrote me a little song. Now this is how it feels, to be alone at the top of the hill, trying to figure out why.

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0: In the forecast today, partly sunny, a high near 8, calm northwesterly winds. Additional showers chances tonight. Overnight 60% and a half inch possible accumulation. Low temperature, low 60s and north winds continuing. Early patchy fog as well, otherwise cloudy and a high near low 70s. Northeast winds continue. Overnight temperatures at the mid-50s. Daytime with mostly sunny conditions toward the middle of the week. Overnight temperatures upper 40s possible for Tuesday and Wednesday nights. Daytime highs edge up to past 70 by Thursday. Friday and Saturday, daytime highs mid and upper 70s. Also, light chances of showers by the weekend.
1: 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The Aboriginal Glycine were none September 25th through October 4th. In

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Who's next? 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
2: And shot and wounded a man during an operation in Austin, Texas this morning.
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2: EMS Chief Rob Lucretz, Democrat Congressman Greg Kaye,

0: In the forecast today, partly sunny, high near 8, calm northwesterly winds. Additional showers chances tonight. Overnight 60% and a half inch possible accumulation. Low temperature, low 60s and north winds continuing. Patchy fog as well, otherwise cloudy and high near low 70s. Northeast winds continue. Overnight temperatures at the mid 50s. Daytime high with mostly sunny conditions toward the middle of the week. Overnight temperatures upper 40s are possible for Tuesday and Wednesday nights. Daytime highs edge up to past 70 by Thursday. Friday and Saturday, daytime highs mid and upper 70s. Also, light chances of showers by the weekend.
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1: Oh,

0: In the forecast today, partly sunny, a high near 8, calm northwesterly winds. Additional showers chances tonight. Overnight 60% and a half inch possible accumulation. Low temperature, low 60s and north winds continuing. Early patchy fog as well, otherwise cloudy and a high near low 70s. Northeast winds continue. Overnight temperatures at the mid 50s. Daytime high with mostly sunny conditions toward the middle of the week. Overnight temperatures upper 40s are possible for Tuesday and Wednesday nights. Daytime highs edge up to past 70 by Thursday. Friday and Saturday, daytime highs mid and upper 70s. Also, light chances of showers by the weekend.
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